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Both dirty, both mean. Yes, and the dream was just the same. And I dreamed your dream for you, and now your dream is real.

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I just feel like the person who I'm turning into. Irreversible, I prayed on

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Ladies, have any of you ever felt this kind of love before? Well, I'm here to tell you